Well, hello. Here we are together again, working our way towards the nice long holiday weekend. There is a clothing designer that has come out with, it kind of looks like a Hawaiian shirt, but it's supposed to make you invisible to AI cameras. So we're going to talk about that today. There's a Matthew Perry doc that is going to be released. We'll discuss that as well. And pumpkin spice. There's pumpkin spice everything. Well, no, there wasn't, but there is now. We'll get to that.

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So the times for Friday and Saturday, all the info about this, chasingdaylight.org.

0: There is this great new female trio group that I am in love with, and these ladies are going to headline the halftime show for the NFL's Mexico City game between San Francisco and the Vikings. Not that you want to sit down and watch the Vikings, but if you are going to watch this game, make sure that you take note of these three sisters. They are called The Warning, and the name of their hit song is Kerosene. I actually can't wait to see what they do in the next year or two. I think they're going to explode.
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7: Expect mostly clear skies tonight with lows near 68. Tomorrow, rain looks likely, up to about a quarter inch, with a few brief storms possible and highs climbing into the mid-80s. Tomorrow night brings more rain, this time around half an inch, with lows again in the upper 60s. Friday turns partly cloudy, with highs back in the mid-80s. And Saturday looks a bit brighter, just a few clouds around, with highs near 84.
8: 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The Beatles, Stones, Zeppelin. They paved the way for AC/DC and Van Halen. 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

0: digital camouflage for AI cameras. One clothing designer has created, well, what is a really ugly Hawaiian shirt, but an AI camera won't be able to spot you. We'll talk more about this. I appreciate you listening. I'm Dylan.
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You taking a trip for the long holiday weekend? Most overrated tourist spots in the U.S. Vegas is number one on this list. In fact, it says, skip the strip, head to Fremont Street instead and save yourself some money. I completely agree with that. Times Square is number two. I've never been to Times Square, so I don't know. Mount Rushmore, I think everybody should see it once. And here it is. New Orleans, Bourbon Street. And this article says skip Bourbon Street and head to Frenchman Street instead, which I would agree with. And I think you and I have talked about this. I do not recommend New Orleans in the heat of the summer because it smells a little like pee. People peeing in the street there for decades. So I'd wait until the hot temperatures go away.

0: 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Coming up this Saturday, Nature Scavenger Hunt at Wildcat Mountain State Park, Ontario, 10 to noon. They say just to meet at the park office, but if you want to be part of this, I'd head to the website. Make a plan. NXS in a moment. Pink Floyd coming up in Kansas is next.
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5: Expect mostly clear skies tonight with lows near 68. Tomorrow, rain looks likely, up to about a quarter inch, with a few brief storms possible, and highs climbing into the mid-80s. Tomorrow night brings more rain, this time around half an inch, with lows again in the upper 60s. Friday turns partly cloudy, with highs back in the mid-80s, and Saturday looks a bit brighter, just a few clouds around, with highs near 84.
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0: Unbound and Dangerous. This is something new from The Doors, going to be out October 23rd. Will feature concert performances from The Doors' 1970s Roadhouse Blues tour. I'm sure you can pre-order that on their website. This article, I liked it. They called Jim Morrison dangerous. Talented, but dangerous. They're right.
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Looks like they've arrested that serial butt sniffer again on the West Coast. Everybody's talking about this today. I really hate to give this guy attention, but we got to talk about him too. Yeah, serial butt sniffer arrested again in California.

The serial butt sniffer. You and I have talked about him before. Thanks for listening. I'm Dylan. This guy is 39. He has been arrested 40 times in Southern California. Repeated allegations of stalking women through stores and then trying to sniff their rear end, right? He just wants to smell them. So he spent 135 days in jail, Los Angeles County Jail, after admitting to a parole violation September of 2025. How do you rehab somebody who is a serial butt sniffer? What is the one job that none of us want? None of us want. I don't care how much you hate your job. I was thinking this, you know how we rehab him? This is the guy that we call when somebody drops something down the outhouse hole. Oh, drop your phone down the outhouse hole? Oh, well, we're going to call the serial butt sniffer because that is now his job until he is completely rehabbed. I don't know. That's the worst thing I could think of.

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In a funny how the night moves.

0: 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I would have agreed with that statement until I saw this. Now there is pumpkin spice everything. There's actually an antacid that has come out, liquid antacid, and it's pumpkin spice flavored. Yuck. I just am not into the pumpkin spice stuff.
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5: Expect mostly clear skies tonight, with lows near 68. Tomorrow, rain looks likely, up to about a quarter inch, with a few brief storms possible, and highs climbing into the mid-80s. Tomorrow night brings more rain, this time around half an inch, with lows again in the upper 60s. Friday turns partly cloudy, with highs back in the mid-80s, and Saturday looks a bit brighter, just a few clouds around, with highs near 84.
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1: 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Life is so

So last Friday, Paisley Park, Prince's Estate, released Timeless. It was 10 tracks that we'd never heard before. People are upset over undisclosed overdubs on the new Prince album. Paisley Park promised more transparency in the future. So this article is everywhere today. If you're a big Prince fan and you want to read more about the overdubs on this album that they gave us last Friday, because people are not happy.

What's something you're really good at? Storytelling? Teaching? Driving? Let's talk about things that we're good at. More here in just a moment. Thanks for listening. I'm Dylan.

0: 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So next week, because we're going into Labor Day weekend, everybody's got stuff going on. So next week, Thursday through Sunday, the Adams County Fair in Friendship at the Adams County Fairgrounds. But the info about this, AdamsCountyFairWI.net. Wilson Sisters in just a moment. We'll do some AC/DC and Sweet on the way as well.
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7: Overnight skies stay mostly clear, with lows in the upper 60s. Tomorrow brings a chance of rain, along with a thunderstorm or two, and highs in the mid-80s. Tomorrow night, rain moves in with around half an inch of accumulation expected, and lows again in the upper 60s. Friday turns partly cloudy, with highs back in the mid-80s. Then Saturday looks a bit calmer, just a few clouds around. Highs near 84 and lows in the mid-60s.
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0: Thanks for hanging out. I'm Dylan. There's a list that is viral today. Skills that most of us think that we're really good at until we meet somebody who's actually great at it. And then we, you know, we check ourselves. Fighting is number one on the list, I guess, for a lot of dudes. All right. Storytelling is on here. Teaching. Driving is at number four. Are you in the car right now? Okay. Is somebody around you driving like their head is, well, not connected to the rest of their body? There's some great drivers out there. And then, you know, there's the person that you were driving next to on the way to work this morning, or if you're in the car right now, the person that you're next to driving. I find that hilarious.
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One of the streaming companies has announced a three-part docuseries about the late Friends star Matthew Perry. We're going to get this the end of October, titled The One About Matthew Perry, so it will be impossible to miss. I guess the series features his sister as the primary voice, along with unreleased family photos and videos.

grilling this weekend? You having people over? Are you going over to somebody else's house? Or maybe you're doing both? Thanks for listening. I'm Dylan. They went state by state to see what every state likes best on the grill. And no surprise here. Had it not been brats, I would have thought, is there any truth to this article? But that's number one for Wisconsin. Now, Colorado, Rocky Mountain oysters. Yeah. If you've never tried them, I don't believe it's necessary. I don't. Gross.

0: you ever spent a lot of time in New York City? I'm Dylan. I have not. Footloose star Kevin Bacon teamed up with New York governor, her name is Kathy, to announce that bars and restaurants no longer need a special license if they allow dancing. And of course, Kevin did his Footloose thing. Huh. Kind of weird, isn't it? Wisconsin, where things are normal. Or more normal than in other places.
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6: Overnight skies stay mostly clear, with lows in the upper 60s. Tomorrow brings a chance of rain, along with a thunderstorm or two, and highs in the mid-80s. Tomorrow night, rain moves in with around half an inch of accumulation expected, and lows again in the upper 60s. Friday turns partly cloudy, with highs back in the mid-80s. Then Saturday looks a bit calmer, just a few clouds around. Highs near 84 and lows in the mid-60s.
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0: I appreciate you choosing to listen to us. Thank you. Thank you. I'm Dylan. It is time for me to go. Can we chat again tomorrow? I'll be back at about the same time. Until then, take care of yourself. I'm gonna go find a cold one.
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1: 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Here's Monsi Bolaños.
2: In Major League Baseball, the Cardinals officially defeated the Dodgers in L.A. 8-6 after 10 innings, while Dodgers manager Dave Roberts told the media on Wednesday that shutting down Shohei Ohtani as a pitcher for the season is an option. The Yankees beat the Angels in Anaheim 6-3 in 10 innings. It was Austin Wells who started things off in the 10th inning for New York with a 2-RBI single. The Astros blanked the White Sox 2-0, and the Brewers outscored the Cubs in Chicago 9-5. The Tigers scored 5 runs in the 12th inning. They held on to beat the Twins 11-6. In tennis at the U.S. Open on the men's side, 2-seed Carlos Alcaraz won his second round match in 4 sets. And in the NBA, the league has stripped the Clippers of 5 first round draft picks and fined them $30 million for circumventing the salary cap.

0: skies stay fair for the rest of the night with lows near 68. Today brings a chance of rain, a thunderstorm or two, and highs in the mid-80s. Rain and thunderstorms return this evening, close to half an inch expected, with lows again in the upper 60s. Tomorrow turns partly cloudy, temperatures right back in the mid-80s. The weekend starts partly cloudy too, highs near 84. Then Sunday brings a few clouds with highs in the low 80s.
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What we've got here is failure to communicate. Some men you just can't reach. So you get what we had here last week, which is the way he wants it. Well, he gets it.

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2: In baseball, Austin Wells came up big for the Yankees.
3: 1-2, the pitch to Wells, swung on, bouncing ball right side, through, goes into right field. Here comes Rosario, here comes Cabby, throw to the plate, not in time. Austin Wells rings the bell, a two-run single here in the top of the 10th.
2: You heard it all on the Yankees radio network. They held on to defeat the Angels in Anaheim 6-3. The Cardinals held on 8-6 to beat the Dodgers in 10 innings. LA manager Dave Roberts told the media that shutting down Shohei Ohtani as a pitcher for the season is an option. While the Brewers had a 9-5 win over the Cubs in Chicago as the Astros blanked the White Sox 2-0. And in the NBA, the league stripped the Clippers of 5 first-round draft picks and fined them $30 million for circumventing the salary cap and have suspended owner Steve Ballmer for 1 year.
4: Skies stay fair for the rest of the night with lows near 68. Today brings a chance of rain, a thunderstorm or two, and highs in the mid-80s. Rain and thunderstorms return this evening, close to half an inch expected, with lows again in the upper 60s. Tomorrow turns partly cloudy, temperatures right back in the mid-80s. The weekend starts partly cloudy.

0: 42, highs near 84. Then Sunday brings a few clouds with highs in the low 80s.
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1: 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Here's Monsi Bolaños.
2: In baseball, Austin Wells came up big for the Yankees.
3: 1-2, the pitch to Wells, swung on, bouncing ball right side, through, goes into right field. Here comes Rosario, here comes Cabby, throws to the plate, not in time. Austin Wells rings the bell, a two-run single here in the top of the 10th.
2: You heard it all on the Yankees radio network. They held on to defeat the Angels in Anaheim 6-3. The Cardinals held on 8-6 to beat the Dodgers in 10 innings. LA manager Dave Roberts told the media that shutting down Shohei Ohtani as a pitcher for the season is an option. While the Brewers had a 9-5 win over the Cubs in Chicago as the Astros blanked the White Sox 2-0. And in the NBA, the league stripped the Clippers of 5 first-round draft picks and fined them $30 million for circumventing the salary cap and have suspended owner Steve Ballmer for 1 year.
4: Skies stay fair for the rest of the night with lows near 68. Today brings a chance of rain, a thunderstorm or two, and highs in the mid-80s. Rain and thunderstorms return this evening, close to half an inch expected, with lows again in the upper 60s. Tomorrow turns partly cloudy, temperatures right back in the mid-80s. The weekend starts partly cloudy too, highs near 84. Then Sunday brings a few clouds with highs in the low 80s.
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beginning, a guy named Les Paul picked up a guitar, and we sort of took it from there. 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
2: In baseball, Austin Wells came up big for the Yankees.
3: 1-2, the pitch to Wells, swung on, bouncing ball right side, through, goes into right field. Here comes Rosario, here comes Cabby, throws to the plate, not in time. Austin Wells rings the bell, a two-run single here in the top of the 10th.
2: You heard it all on the Yankees radio network. They held on to defeat the Angels in Anaheim 6-3. The Cardinals held on 8-6 to beat the Dodgers in 10 innings. LA manager Dave Roberts told the media that shutting down Shohei Ohtani as a pitcher for the season is an option. While the Brewers had a 9-5 win over the Cubs in Chicago as the Astros blanked the White Sox 2-0. And in the NBA, the league stripped the Clippers of 5 first-round draft picks and fined them $30 million for circumventing the salary cap and have suspended owner Steve Ballmer for 1 year.
4: Skies stay fair for the rest of the night with lows near 68. Today brings a chance of rain, a thunderstorm or two, and highs in the mid-80s. Rain and thunderstorms return this evening, close to half an inch expected, with lows again in the upper 60s. Tomorrow turns partly cloudy, temperatures right back in the mid-80s. The weekend starts partly cloudy too, highs near 84. Then Sunday brings a few clouds with highs in the low 80s.
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2: 1-2, the pitch to Wells. Swung on, bouncing ball right side. Through! Goes into right field! Here comes Rosario! Here comes Cabby! Throws it to plate! Not in time! Austin Wells rings the bell, a two-run single here in the top of the 10th.
1: You heard it all on the Yankees radio network. They held on to defeat the Angels in Anaheim 6-3. The Cardinals held on 8-6 to beat the Dodgers in 10 innings. LA manager Dave Roberts told the media that shutting down Shohei Ohtani as a pitcher for the season is an option. While the Brewers had a 9-5 win over the Cubs in Chicago as the Astros blanked the White Sox 2-0. And in the NBA, the league stripped the Clippers of 5 first-round draft picks and fined them $30 million for circumventing the salary cap and have suspended owner Steve Ballmer for 1 year.
3: Skies stay fair for the rest of the night with lows near 68. Today brings a chance of rain, a thunderstorm or two, and highs in the mid-80s. Rain and thunderstorms return this evening, close to half an inch expected, with lows again in the upper 60s. Tomorrow turns partly cloudy, temperatures right back in the mid-80s. The weekend starts partly cloudy too, highs near 84. Then Sunday brings a few clouds with highs in the low 80s.
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2: In baseball, Austin Wells came up big for the Yankees.
3: 1-2, the pitch to Wells, swung on, bouncing ball right side. Phil goes into right field. Here comes Rosario. Here comes Cabby. Throws to the plate. Not in time. Austin Wells rings the bell, a two-run single here in the top of the 10th.
2: You heard it all on the Yankees radio network. They held on to defeat the Angels in Anaheim 6-3. The Cardinals held on 8-6 to beat the Dodgers in 10 innings. LA manager Dave Roberts told the media that shutting down Shohei Ohtani as a pitcher for the season is an option. While the Brewers had a 9-5 win over the Cubs in Chicago as the Astros blanked the White Sox 2-0. And in the NBA, the league stripped the Clippers of 5 first-round draft picks and fined them $30 million for circumventing the salary cap and have suspended owner Steve Ballmer for 1 year.
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6: Rain and thunderstorms look likely this morning, about a quarter inch expected, temperatures topping out near 84. Tonight brings more rain and thunderstorms, closer to an inch of accumulation, lows near 70. Showers stick around tomorrow, roughly half an inch possible, highs again in the mid-80s. Skies turn partly cloudy tomorrow night, lows once more in the upper 60s. Saturday brings some clouds with highs in the low 80s.
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3: Monroe County Sheriff Wes Rebels is going to mount a write-in campaign for the seat in November. After announcing his retirement in March, the retirement was to kick in January after his second term came to an end. Rebels endorsed current Chief Deputy Chris Weaver when he announced his retirement. Weaver lost last month's Republican primary to Tomah business owner and former County Jail Sergeant Mike Kraus, 63-37%. No Democrat is running in November. Rebels was also a finalist to be Monroe County's next administrator earlier this summer. Rebels retired as Tomah Police Chief in 2013, ran for sheriff in 2014 before losing to Scott Perkins, then became Polk County Chief Deputy in northwestern Wisconsin before being elected Monroe County Sheriff in 2018. The name of the farmer who died after getting trapped in a grain bin northeast of Viroqua Tuesday afternoon has been released. Police say 74-year-old Raymond Ackman climbed into the bin to clear unshelled corn and get it flowing again into an unloading auger when the bin collapsed, trapping him underneath a large amount of grain. Ackman died at the scene. An Onalaska man was bound over for trial on repeated child sexual assault charges yesterday. 39-year-old Spencer Vreese will be back in court next Wednesday. Irma Keller recently retired as Tomah's public library director. Keller was the director for more than 30 years and talks about libraries have changed in that time.
4: There's a lot more emphasis on electronic resources and more emphasis, I think, on providing non-traditional services for patrons. So it's not the same thing where people would just come in here to get books. There's a lot of other things that we offer. The computers are huge. Joining the Winding River system has been a positive thing because people are now able to access more materials easier.
3: Keller says libraries have stayed relevant by providing services for the community that other people are not able to provide. Keller has been replaced by longtime assistant Trish Grafronik. Spending $365,000 more to upgrade the La Crosse Park between 2nd and Front Streets to the north of Radisson Hotel will be considered by the City Finance Committee this evening. $450,000 has already been spent on Civic Center Park. And now you're up to date. Craig Otto, Magnum Media News.
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1: Rain and thunderstorms look likely this morning, about a quarter inch expected, temperatures topping out near 84. Tonight brings more rain and thunderstorms, closer to an inch of accumulation, lows near 70. Showers stick around tomorrow, roughly half an inch possible, highs again in the mid-80s. Skies turn partly cloudy tomorrow night, lows once more in the upper 60s. Saturday brings some clouds with highs in the low 80s.
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1: Crowley recommends increasing the property tax levy.
0: David Crowley even wants to expand the fraud-ridden state Medicaid program.
2: Are you in favor of expanding Medicaid?
3: Oh, absolutely.
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4: Rain and thunderstorms look likely this morning, about a quarter inch expected, temperatures topping out near 84. Tonight brings more rain and thunderstorms, closer to an inch of accumulation, lows near 70. Showers stick around tomorrow, roughly half an inch possible, highs again in the mid-80s. Skies turn partly cloudy tomorrow night, lows once more in the upper 60s. Saturday brings some clouds with highs in the low 80s.
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1: Monroe County Sheriff Wes Revels is going to mount a write-in campaign for the seat in November after announcing his retirement in March. The retirement was to kick in January after his second term came to an end. Revels endorsed current Chief Deputy Chris Weaver when he announced his retirement. Weaver lost last month's Republican primary to Toma business owner and former County Jail Sergeant Mike Krause, 63-37%. No Democrat is running in November. Revels was also a finalist to be Monroe County's next administrator earlier this summer. Revels retired as Toma Police Chief in 2013, ran for sheriff in 2014 before losing to Scott Perkins, then became Polk County Chief Deputy in northwestern Wisconsin before being elected Monroe County Sheriff in 2018. The name of the farmer who died after getting trapped in a grain bin northeast of Viroqua Tuesday afternoon has been released. Police say 74-year-old Raymond Ackman climbed into the bin to clear unshelled corn and get it flowing again into an unloading auger when the bin collapsed, trapping him underneath a large amount of grain. Ackman died at the scene. A Toma man pled guilty yesterday to sexually assaulting a preteen child in July of last year and was sentenced to 18 years in prison. 20-year-old Leo Pugram will also be in probation for 18 years after he is released. Six other felonies were dropped in a plea deal but considered in sentencing. Formal child pornography possession charges were filed yesterday against the Sparta man arrested Tuesday after a National Center for Missing and Exploited Children tip. 19-year-old Davian Golden is charged with 2 counts of child pornography possession and 4 counts of virtual child pornography possession. Golden will be back in court October 12th. A new Monroe County administrator could be decided on by the Administration and Personnel Committee Tuesday morning. A sample contract, including a salary, will be considered. Hiring needs county board approval late this month. A candidate emerged from 4 committee interviews last week. The candidate the committee picked last month turned the position down, leading to the county re-advertising the job. Irma Keller recently retired as Toma's public library director. Keller was the director for more than 30 years and talks about libraries have changed in that time.
2: There's a lot more emphasis on electronic resources and more emphasis

0: I think I'm providing non-traditional services for patrons, so it's not the same thing where people would just come in here to get books. There's a lot of other things that we offer. The computers are huge. Joining the One Universe system has been a positive thing because people are now able to access more materials easier.
1: Keller says libraries have stayed relevant by providing services for the community that other people are not able to provide. Keller has been replaced by longtime assistant Trish Grafronik. And now you're up to date. Craig Otto, Magnum Media News.
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3: Rain and thunderstorms look likely this morning, about a quarter inch expected, temperatures topping out near 84. Tonight brings more rain and thunderstorms, closer to an inch of accumulation, lows near 70. Showers stick around tomorrow, roughly half an inch possible, highs again in the mid-80s. Skies turn partly cloudy tomorrow night, lows once more in the upper 60s. Saturday brings some clouds with highs in the low 80s.
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1: 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This year's Scenic West Conference football season begins tonight when Division 7 7th-ranked Caston hosts Brookwood at 7 o'clock. Caston has outscored its first two opponents 66-8. Returning first-team All-Boss running back Jack Christensen has four TDs. First-year junior QB Graham Hemmersbach is averaging nearly 9 yards per pass attempt. Returning first-league All-League junior Landon Loffenberg has returned two kickoffs for TDs and is averaging more than 11 yards on 10 scrimmage touches. Brookwood is 1-1 with a 35-0 loss to D7 top-ranked CFC and 34-6 win over Viroqua. QB Brendan Mack has three total TDs. Sophomore Shepard Dahl is averaging more than 7 yards on 17 carries. Brookwood returns two-way first-team All-League lineman Brock Berry. Defending champ Bangor is 0-2 with a 23-0 shutout at Melman and 40-6 running clock loss at Luther. Bangor has just 27 active players on its roster, including just 4 seniors and just 5 juniors, 8 sophomores, and 10 freshmen. At least 4 freshmen are playing regularly. Returning All-Bluff senior Will Reed leads Bangor with 21 tackles. Triple Volleyball is up a spot to 24th in the most recent national rankings released yesterday. The Turbo plays 2 matches each tomorrow and Saturday in a tourney at honorable mention St. Mary of Nebraska. They're also at second-ranked Northwestern of Iowa a week from Tuesday before returning home 2 weeks from today. Two Western Wisconsin high school volleyball teams are ranked in the season's first poll. Royals ranked 10th in Division 5. Hillsborough is receiving honorable mention in D5. Those two play tonight at Royal at 7 o'clock. Royal returns center Liz Klipstein. Hillsborough returns outside Harper Sullivan and libero Kaylee Sake. The last two early season MVC unbeatens also meet tonight when Central's at Holman at 7 o'clock. The Brewers won 9-5 at the Cubs last night. Jackson Churio had 4 hits and was a triple short of the cycle. Jacob Mizorowski allowed season highs of 5 runs and 4 walks in 4 innings. Game 4 is tonight at 6:15. Logan Henderson and Kevin Gausman. Craig Otto, Magnum Media Sports.
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2: 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Crowley and the Democrats seem more interested in raising taxes to fund fraud than fight fraud. Crowley raised property taxes in Milwaukee County.
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1: Monroe County Sheriff Wes Revels is going to mount a write-in campaign for the seat in November after announcing his retirement in March. The retirement was to kick in January after his second term came to an end. Revels endorsed current Chief Deputy Chris Weaver when he announced his retirement. Weaver lost last month's Republican primary to Tomah business owner and former County Jail Sergeant Mike Krause, 63-37%. No Democrat is running in November. Revels was also a finalist to be Monroe County's next administrator earlier this summer. Revels retired as Tomah Police Chief in 2013, ran for sheriff in 2014 before losing to Scott Perkins, then became Polk County Chief Deputy in northwestern Wisconsin before being elected Monroe County Sheriff in 2018. The name of the farmer who died after getting trapped in a grain bin northeast of Viroqua Tuesday afternoon has been released. Police say 74-year-old Raymond Ackman climbed into the bin to clear unshelled corn and get it flowing again into an unloading auger when the bin collapsed, trapping him underneath a large amount of grain. Ackman died at the scene. An Onalaska man was bound over for trial on repeated child sexual assault charges yesterday. 39-year-old Spencer Vreese will be back in court next Wednesday. Irma Keller recently retired as Tomah's public library director. Keller was the director for more than 30 years and talks about libraries have changed in that time.
2: There's a lot more emphasis on electronic resources and more emphasis, I think, on providing non-traditional services for patrons. So it's not the same thing where people would just come in here to get books. There's a lot of other things that we offer. The computers are huge. Joining the Winding River system has been a positive thing because people are now able to access more materials easier.
1: Keller says libraries have stayed relevant by providing

0: providing services for the community that other people are not able to provide. Keller has been replaced by longtime assistant Trish Grafranek. Spending $365,000 more to upgrade the La Crosse Park between 2nd and Front Streets to the north of Radisson Hotel will be considered by the City Finance Committee this evening. $450,000 has already been spent on Civic Center Park. And now you're up to date. Craig Otto, Magnum Media News.
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2: Rain and thunderstorms look likely this morning, about a quarter inch expected, temperatures topping out near 84. Tonight brings more rain and thunderstorms, closer to an inch of accumulation, lows near 70. Showers stick around tomorrow, roughly half an inch possible, highs again in the mid-80s. Skies turn partly cloudy tomorrow night, lows once more in the upper 60s. Saturday brings some clouds with highs in the low 80s.
3: This is the Hall of Clouds.

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1: Craig Otto, Magnum Media Sports. This year's Scenic Bluffs Conference football season begins tonight when Division 7 7th-ranked Caston hosts Brookwood at 7 o'clock. Caston's outscored its first two opponents 66-8. Returning first-team All-Bluffs running back Jack Christensen has four TDs. First-year junior QB Graham Hemmersbach is averaging nearly 9 yards per pass attempt. Returning first-league All-League junior Landon Laufenberg has returned two kickoffs for TDs and is averaging more than 11 yards on 10 scrimmage touches. Brookwood is 1-1 with a 35-0 loss to D7 top-ranked CFC and 34-6 win over Viroqua. QB Brendan Mack has three total TDs. Sophomore Shepard Dahl is averaging more than 7 yards on 17 carries. Brookwood returns two-way first-team All-League lineman Brock Berry. Defending champ Bangor is 0-2 with a 23-0 shutout at Melman and 40-6 running clock loss at Luther. Bangor has just 27 active players on its roster, including just 4 seniors and just 5 juniors, 8 sophomores, and 10 freshmen. At least 4 freshmen are playing regularly. Returning All-Bluffs senior Will Reed leads Bangor with 21 tackles. Triple Volleyball is up a spot to 24th in the most recent national rankings released yesterday. The Triple plays 2 matches each tomorrow and Saturday in a tourney at Honorable Mention St. Mary of Nebraska. They're also at second-ranked Northwestern of Iowa a week from Tuesday before returning home 2 weeks from today. 2 Western Wisconsin High School volleyball teams are ranked in the season's first poll. Royals ranked 10th in Division 5. Hillsborough is receiving honorable mention in D5. Those two play tonight at Royal at 7 o'clock. Royal returns center Liz Klipstein. Hillsborough returns outside Harper Sullivan and libero Kaylee Sake. The last two early season MVC unbeatens also meet tonight, when Central's at Holman at 7 o'clock. The Brewers won 9-5 at the Cubs last night. Jackson Churio had 4 hits and was a triple short of the cycle. Jacob Mizorowski allowed season highs of 5 runs and 4 walks in 4 innings. Game 4 is tonight at 6:15. Logan Henderson and Kevin Gausman. Craig Otto, Magnum Media Sports.
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1: Monroe County Sheriff Wes Revels is going to mount a write-in campaign for the seat in November after announcing his retirement in March. The retirement was to kick in January after his second term came to an end. Revels endorsed current Chief Deputy Chris Weaver when he announced his retirement. Weaver lost last month's Republican primary to Tomah business owner and former County Jail Sergeant Mike Krause, 63-37%. No Democrat is running in November. Revels was also a finalist to be Monroe County's next administrator earlier this summer. Revels retired as Tomah Police Chief in 2013, ran for sheriff in 2014 before losing to Scott Perkins, then became Polk County Chief Deputy in northwestern Wisconsin before being elected Monroe County Sheriff in 2018. The name of the farmer who died after getting trapped in a grain bin northeast of Viroqua Tuesday afternoon has been released. Police say 74-year-old Raymond Ackman climbed into the bin to clear unshelled corn and get it flowing again into an unloading auger when the bin collapsed, trapping him underneath a large amount of grain. Ackman died at the scene. A Tomah man pled guilty yesterday to sexually assaulting a preteen child in July of last year and was sentenced to 18 years in prison. 20-year-old Leo Pugram will also be in probation for 18 years after he is released. Six other felonies were dropped in a plea deal but considered in sentencing. Formal child pornography possession

0: charges were filed yesterday against the Sparta man arrested Tuesday after a National Center for Missing and Exploited Children tip. 19-year-old Davian Golden is charged with 2 counts of child pornography possession and 4 counts of virtual child pornography possession. Golden will be back in court October 12th. A new Monroe County administrator could be decided on by the Administration and Personnel Committee Tuesday morning. A sample contract, including a salary, will be considered. Hiring needs county board approval late this month. A candidate emerged from 4 committee interviews last week. The candidate the committee picked last month turned the position down, waiting to the county re-advertising the job. Irma Keller recently retired as Tomah's Public Library Director. Keller was the director for more than 30 years and talks about libraries have changed in that time.
1: There's a lot more emphasis on electronic resources and more emphasis, I think, on providing non-traditional services for patrons. So it's not the same thing where people would just come in here to get books. There's a lot of other things that we offer. The computers are huge. Joining the Winding River system has been a positive thing because people are now able to access more materials easier.
0: Keller says libraries have stayed relevant by providing services for the community that other people are not able to provide. Keller has been replaced by longtime assistant Trish Skrofranek. And now you're up to date. Craig Otto, Magnum Media News.
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4: Rain and thunderstorms look likely this morning, about a quarter inch expected, temperatures topping out near 84. Tonight brings more rain and thunderstorms, closer to an inch of accumulation, lows near 70. Showers stick around tomorrow, roughly half an inch possible, highs again in the mid-80s. Skies turn partly cloudy tomorrow night, lows once more in the upper 60s. Saturday brings some clouds with highs in the low 80s.
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Welcome to the Midday Mike Session. Just enjoyed some Billy Squire and oh, so many more on the way for you. Going to fill you in with some things happening around the listening area. Yeah, there's a lot going on. In fact, today starts the citywide rummage sales for this weekend. Yeah, today right through. So get out there and find them treasures. I know they're out there waiting for you. Empty out the trunk. Gas her up. Let's go. Van Halen, AC/DC, Skid Row, and the Cars on 94.5 DMV.

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0: 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We're going to check in with Craig Otto here in just a quick moment. You'll go over some area sports. We'll get the weather, and then we'll start kicking out some more music for you. 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
2: Craig Otto, Magnum Media Sports. This year's Scenic Bluffs Conference football season begins tonight when Division 7 7th-ranked Caston hosts Brookwood at 7 o'clock. Caston has outscored its first two opponents 66-8. Returning first-team All-Bluffs running back Jack Christensen has four TDs. First-year junior QB Graham Hemmersbach is averaging nearly 9 yards per pass attempt. Returning first-league All-League junior Landon Loffenberg has returned two kickoffs for TDs and is averaging more than 11 yards on 10 scrimmage touches. Brookwood is 1-1 with a 35-0 loss to D7 top-ranked CFCE and 34-6 win over Viroqua. QB Brendan Mack has three total TDs. Sophomore Shepard Dahl is averaging more than 7 yards on 17 carries. Brookwood returns two-way first-team All-League lineman Brock Berry. Defending champ Bangor is 0-2 with a 23-0 shutout at Melman and 40-6 running clock loss at Luther. Bangor has

0: has 27 active players on its roster, including just 4 seniors and just 5 juniors, 8 sophomores, and 10 freshmen. At least 4 freshmen are playing regularly. Returning All Bluff senior Will Reed leads Bangor with 21 tackles. Triple Volleyball is up a spot to 24th in the most recent national rankings released yesterday. The Turbo plays 2 matches each tomorrow and Saturday in a tourney at honorable mention St. Mary of Nebraska. They're also at second-ranked Northwestern of Iowa a week from Tuesday before returning home 2 weeks from today. 2 Western Wisconsin High School volleyball teams are ranked in the season's first poll. Royals ranked 10th in Division 5. Hillsborough is receiving honorable mention in D5. Those two play tonight at Royal at 7 o'clock. Royal returns center Liz Klipstein. Hillsborough returns outside Harper Sullivan and libero Kaylee Sake. The last 2 early season MVC unbeatens also meet tonight when Central's at Holman at 7 o'clock. The Brewers won 9-5 at the Cubs last night. Jackson Churio had 4 hits and was a triple short of the cycle. Jacob Mizorowski allowed season highs of 5 runs and 4 walks in 4 innings. Game 4 is tonight at 6:15. Logan Henderson and Kevin Gausman. Craig Otto, Magnum Media Sports.
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3: 2 women are accused of defrauding Wisconsin Medicaid.
1: Millions of dollars in property tax increases.
4: A hike in property taxes.
5: Property taxes statewide saw the largest increase in more than 3 decades.
1: That's Democrat David Crowley's plan. Crowley and the Democrats seem more interested in raising taxes to fund fraud than fight fraud. Crowley raised property taxes in Milwaukee County.
6: Crowley recommends increasing the property tax levy.
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7: Are you in favor of expanding Medicaid?
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9: Today is looking wet, with around 1/4 inch of rain and a few brief storms possible. Highs near 84. More rain and thunderstorms roll in tonight, dropping around 1 inch, with lows falling to the upper 60s. Tomorrow brings more showers, around 0.5 inch of accumulation, with similar highs in the mid-80s. Tomorrow night turns partly cloudy, lows again in the upper 60s. Saturday, partly cloudy skies continue, with highs in the low 80s.
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0: 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I have an information break lined up for you. 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I put in Pink Floyd, The Eagles, and some Bob Seger on 94.5 TMB.
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0: 94.5 TMB, The Who, finishing up that set for you. Now, I'm going to switch over to the newsroom here in just a moment. Craig Otto is ready to give you a preview of some of the area news stories he's been putting together for you here today. And we'll go over our weather, and then we'll get the lunch hour for this Thursday underway. I've got Steely Dan, Bon Jovi, and some Foreigner coming up on Classic Rock 94.5 TMB.
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3: Hello, these are the stories we're working on for you today. One person was hospitalized with what La Crosse police called substantial injuries after an alleged domestic incident last night. Police say 29-year-old Zachary Thompson told them he attacked the alleged victim with a baseball bat. Police say the alleged victim was able to escape. The alleged victim remains hospitalized. Thompson was arrested on attempted murder charges. It happened at a home south of Hillview Nursing Home. Monroe County Sheriff Wes Revels is going to mount a write-in campaign for the seat in November after announcing his retirement in March. The retirement was to kick in January after his second term came to an end. Revels endorsed current Chief Deputy Chris Weaver when he announced his retirement. Weaver lost last month's Republican primary to Toma business owner and former county jail sergeant Mike Krause.

0: 63% to 37%. No Democrat is running in November. Revels was also a finalist to be Monroe County's next administrator earlier this summer. Revels retired as Tomah Police Chief in 2013, ran for sheriff in 2014 before losing to Scott Perkins, then became Polk County Chief Deputy in northwestern Wisconsin before being elected Monroe County Sheriff in 2018. We'll have those stories coming up.
1: Millions of dollars in Medicaid fraud.
2: Medicaid fraud, improper payments, and money laundering.
3: Two women are accused of defrauding Wisconsin Medicaid.
1: Millions of dollars in property tax increases.
4: A hike in property taxes.
5: Property taxes statewide saw the largest increase in more than three decades.
1: That's Democrat David Crowley's plan. Crowley and the Democrats seem more interested in raising taxes to fund fraud than fight fraud. Crowley raised property taxes in Milwaukee County.
6: Crowley recommends increasing the property tax levy.
1: David Crowley even wants to expand the fraud-ridden state Medicaid program.
7: Are you in favor of expanding Medicaid?
8: Oh, absolutely.
1: The David Crowley plan. Higher property taxes. 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America's PAC, paid for and is responsible for the content of this advertising, not authorized by any candidate or candidate's agent or committee.
9: Today is looking wet, with around a quarter inch of rain and a few brief storms possible. Highs near 84. More rain and thunderstorms roll in tonight, dropping around an inch, with lows falling to the upper 60s. Tomorrow brings more showers, around half an inch of accumulation, with similar highs in the mid-80s. Tomorrow night turns partly cloudy, lows again in the upper 60s. Saturday, partly cloudy skies continue, with highs in the low 80s.
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free sweet corn starting at 6 o'clock until it is gone. All right, the S&J Carnival will be there. They got a wristband special. There's a tractor pulled at 6. This whole weekend is just loaded. I mean, there's a craft and vendor fair there, breakfasts, cornhole tournaments, fireworks on Sunday, huge Labor Day parade there at noon on Sunday. Go to Facebook and in the search, type in Kendall Fest, and you'll see everything that's waiting for you. Sounds like a good time for one and all. All right, right now, the Guess Who, Aerosmith, John Mellencamp, and Bryan Adams on Classic Rock 94.5 TMB.

0: 94.5 TMB with the Guess Who's American Woman. That's bringing us to news time. Craig Otto will join you in just a moment here with area news. We'll make sure you're up to speed with the weather, and then we'll get you right back in for another block of rock. Coming up, George Thorogood and the Destroyers, The Cars, Steve Miller Band, Toto, Triumph, and AC/DC on Classic Rock 94.5 TMB.
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2: One person was hospitalized with what La Crosse police called substantial injuries after an alleged domestic incident last night. Police say 29-year-old Zachary Thompson told them he attacked the alleged victim with a baseball bat. Police say the alleged victim was able to escape. The alleged victim remains hospitalized. Thompson was arrested on attempted murder charges. It happened at a home south of Hillview Nursing Home. Monroe County Sheriff Wes Revels is going to mount a write-in campaign for the seat in November after announcing his retirement in March. The retirement was to kick in January after his second term came to an end. Revels endorsed current Chief Deputy Chris Weaver when he announced his retirement. Weaver lost last month's Republican primary to Toma business owner and former county jail sergeant Mike Krause, 63-37%. No Democrat is running in November. Revels was also a finalist to be Monroe County's next administrator earlier this summer. Revels retired as Toma police chief in 2013, ran for sheriff in 2014 before losing to Scott Perkins, then became Polk County Chief Deputy in northwestern Wisconsin before being elected Monroe County Sheriff in 2018. A Toma man pled guilty yesterday to sexually assaulting a preteen child in July of last year and was sentenced to 18 years in prison. 20-year-old Leo Pugram will also be on probation for 18 years after he is released. Six other felonies were dropped in a plea deal but considered in sentencing. Formal child pornography possession charges were filed yesterday against the Sparta man arrested Tuesday after a National Center for Missing and Exploited Children tip. 19-year-old Davian Golden is charged with two counts of child pornography possession and four counts of virtual child pornography possession. Golden will be back in court October 12th. Irma Keller recently retired as Toma's public library director. Keller was the director for more than 30 years and talks about libraries have changed in that time.
3: There's a lot more emphasis on electronic resources and more emphasis, I think, on providing non-traditional services for patrons. So it's not the same thing where people would just come in here to get books. There's a lot of other things that we offer. The computers are huge. Joining the Winding River system has been a positive thing because people are now able to access more materials easier.
2: Keller says libraries have stayed relevant by providing services for the community that other people are not able to provide. Keller has been replaced by longtime assistant Trish Grafronik. And now you're up to date. Craig Otto, Magnum Media News.
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5: Today is looking wet, with around a quarter inch of rain and a few brief storms possible. Highs near 84. More rain and thunderstorms roll in tonight, dropping around an inch, with lows falling to the upper 60s. Tomorrow brings more showers, around half an inch of accumulation, with similar highs in the mid-80s. Tomorrow night turns partly cloudy, lows again in the upper 60s. Saturday, partly cloudy skies continue, with highs in the low 80s.
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3: 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Crowley raised property taxes in Milwaukee County.
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1: Today is looking wet, with around a quarter inch of rain and a few brief storms possible. Highs near 84. More rain and thunderstorms roll in tonight, dropping around an inch, with lows falling to the upper 60s. Tomorrow brings more showers, around half an inch of accumulation, with similar highs in the mid-80s. Tomorrow night turns partly cloudy, lows again in the upper 60s. Saturday, partly cloudy skies continue, with highs in the low 80s.
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0: charge from the United States. 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
1: .945 TMB, Billy Joel. 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Everyone meets at the park office, and then you become a nature detective. 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And this is all thanks to the friends of Wildcat Mountain State Park, sponsoring a fun time event. 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

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Just checking out some of the entertainment news. I see filming wrapped up on the Superman sequel. Yeah,

0: expect many of your favorite DC characters to be making some appearances there, and also Supergirl. And Rick Springfield, he stripped off his shirt during a Vegas show. Women in the audience just about died. Well, thanks to some of their advanced age, some actually did. They got. I have an information break coming up for you, and then it is America. John Mellencamp, Fleetwood Mac, AC/DC, Judas Priest, and Foreigner on Classic Rock 94.5 TMB.
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0: 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Got an information break for you, then my final set for this Thursday will include REO Speedwagon, The Cars, Tom Petty and the Heartbreakers, and The Clash. Jason Drew, is he ready out there? He is. All right. Jason Drew, ready to rock you through the rest of the afternoon and into those evening hours. Midday Mike, back with you tomorrow morning at 10 a.m. on Classic Rock 94.5 TMB.
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6: Today is looking wet with around a quarter inch of rain and a few brief storms possible. Highs near 84. More rain and thunderstorms roll in tonight, dropping around an inch, with lows falling to the upper 60s. Tomorrow brings more showers, around half an inch of accumulation, with similar highs in the mid-80s. Tomorrow night turns partly cloudy, lows again in the upper 60s. Saturday, partly cloudy skies continue, with highs in the low 80s.
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It's classic rock. 94.5 TMB. Hello. Good afternoon. I'm Jason Drew. We'll get to Rainbow, Phil Collins, and Led Zeppelin on the way. Here's the Dire Straits.

0: Originally the B-side to the Immigrant Song, there's Led Zeppelin, it's classic rock, 94.5 TMB. Well, tomorrow gets underway, it'll go through the weekend Kindle Fest, as they'll open up the doors tomorrow night at 5 with the Corn and Beer Fest, actually free sweet corn from 6 o'clock until it's gone. The carnival opens at 5, you can get the wristbands from 5 to 9 for $25, the tractor pull at 6, live music, and then Saturday you have the pancake breakfast, a cornhole tournament, bingo, live music, a demolition derby, fireworks at 9 o'clock, and then Sunday you have the Royal Booster Club and FFA Pancake Breakfast. That gets underway at 8, the chicken queue at 11, and then the beer and the food stands will open up at 11. A huge Labor Day parade come noon on Sunday. For more information, go to their Facebook page and look up Kindle Fest.
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5: This afternoon, look for steady rain and thunderstorms with around a quarter inch expected. Temperatures climbing to 81 and southeast winds near 10.

0: Overnight, showers and thunderstorms remain possible, with close to half an inch of accumulation and lows in the upper 60s. Tomorrow brings a shot at a shower or two, around half an inch possible, as highs reach the mid-80s. Skies turn partly cloudy tomorrow night, with lows again in the upper 60s.
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0: 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The Handy Shop Industries, located on Superior Avenue, north of Toma. All proceeds to benefit the cats and dogs at Chasing Daylight Animal Shelter. 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
2: 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Occasionally, it's resentment.
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5: 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Life is so much.

Well, the show shall go on, according to Billy Gibbons. It's classic rock, 94.5 TMB. We'll get to the Spencer Davis Group, as well as Aerosmith and Supertramp. Here's Queen.

0: Hey, Super Tramp. It's Classic Rock, 94.5 TMB. I'm Jason Drew. Keep in mind, it gets underway tomorrow. It'll go through Sunday. Kindle Fest, as they'll kick things off, come tomorrow night at 5 o'clock with a corn and beer fest. Free sweet corn from 6 o'clock until it's gone. The carnival, that'll open up at 5 o'clock. Wristband special from 5 to 9 for $25. The tractor pull at 6, live music. And then Saturday, you got a cornhole tournament, bingo, a pancake breakfast, a demolition derby, fireworks at 9 o'clock come Saturday evening. And then Sunday, you have the Royal Booster Club and FFA Pancake Breakfast. That gets underway at 8. A chicken queue at 11, and the beer and the food stands will open at 11 o'clock. Big Labor Day Parade scheduled for noon on Sunday. More information, go check out their Facebook page. Look up Kindle Fest.
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7: This afternoon, look for steady rain and thunderstorms with around a quarter inch expected. Temperatures climbing to 81 and southeast winds near 10. Overnight, showers and thunderstorms remain possible, with close to half an inch of accumulation and lows in the upper 60s. Tomorrow brings a shot at a shower or two, around half an inch possible, as highs reach the mid-80s. Skies turn partly cloudy tomorrow night, with lows again in the upper 60s.
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Classic Rock, 94.5 TMB, Neil Young, and Hey Hey My My. Def Leppard coming up. We'll get to Pink Floyd. Here's David Bowie.

0: There's Def Leppard. It's classic rock. 94.5 TMB. I'm Jason Drew. Do you have any pets? Cats? Dogs? We currently have two cats, but I swing both ways. I'm not opposed to dogs. Actually, one of the best dogs we ever had. It was in the early 90s. It was a black lab. And her name was Mupley. And the reason why was, well, technically it was my niece's dog. And she was just a baby at the time. And she couldn't say puppy. It came out Mupley. So we like our friends at the Chasing Daylight Animal Shelter. They're having a big garage sale this weekend, tomorrow from 8 to 3:30, and then Saturday from 8 to noon. Go by and purchase something, as all proceeds will benefit the cats and dogs at the Chasing Daylight Animal Shelter. Again, tomorrow from 8 to 3:30, and then Saturday from 8 to noon. 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
1: 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Crowley raised property taxes in Milwaukee County.
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0: Classic Rock 94.5 TMB with REO Speedwagon. I'm Jason Drew. This weekend is Kindle Fest. They'll kick things off come tomorrow night at 5 o'clock with a corn and beer fest. Free sweet corn from 6 o'clock until it's gone. The carnival, that'll open up at 5 o'clock. Those wristbands going for $25. Those are good from 5 to 9. You got a tractor pull at 6. Live music comes Saturday. A cornhole tournament, bingo, a pancake breakfast, a demolition derby, and fireworks at 9 o'clock come Saturday evening. Sunday, you have a Royal Booster Club and FFA pancake breakfast. That'll get underway at 8, a chicken queue at 11, and then the beer and food stands will open at 11. A huge, huge parade, a Labor Day parade, scheduled for noon on Sunday. More information, go to their Facebook page and look up Kindle Fest.
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6: Tonight, expect rain and thunderstorms with around half an inch of accumulation with late night lows near 69. Tomorrow, a passing shower can't be ruled out, roughly half an inch possible, along with an isolated thunderstorm as temperatures climb to the mid-80s. Clouds return tomorrow night with lows again in the upper 60s. Saturday looks partly cloudy with highs in the low 80s, and Sunday brings a mix of sun and clouds with highs near 81.
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0: They were set to kick off their Las Vegas residency here in just about a week or so, but it was announced today that they have canceled and pushed it back a year. No reason was given. There's the Scorpions. It's classic rock. 94.5 TMB. I'm Jason Drew. If you're doing some traveling this weekend, are you taking your pet with you? Don't be surprised to see a sea of furry heads and long tongues hanging out the window. 51% of pet owners say traveling with a pet is better than traveling with a human. Guilt and worry drive the pattern. 47% feel guilty leaving the pet behind, and 47% worry about the pet's well-being the whole time.
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3: 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Crowley raised property taxes in Milwaukee County.
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0: There's Boston. It's classic rock, 94.5 TMB. I'm Jason Drew. Guys, you might want to think about changing professions. This is actually kind of humorous. This comes from the Harlequin Romance Report. Which male professions do women like to fantasize about the most? 20% of women fantasize about romancing a high-powered businessman, while 17% lust after cowboys. 16% pick rock stars, another 16% opt for athletes, and 12% desire firefighters and policemen.
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7: Tonight, expect rain and thunderstorms with around half an inch of accumulation, with late night lows near 69. Tomorrow, a passing shower can't be ruled out, roughly half an inch possible, along with an isolated thunderstorm, as temperatures climb to the mid-80s. Clouds return tomorrow night with lows again in the upper 60s. Saturday looks partly cloudy with highs in the low 80s, and Sunday brings a mix of sun and clouds with highs near 81.
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0: Classic Rock 94.5 TMB, one from Bob Seger. I'm Jason Drew. That's going to do it for me on this Thursday. It's Dylan time. Dylan, she's coming in next. You guys have a great night.
1: You've made some questionable decisions. We know. We've seen your Facebook. On October 24th, how about making a good one? 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Sometimes it's coffee. 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